0: 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How can I help you?
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0: 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I'm in love and it's a sunny day. Good day, sunshine.
1: Die Beatles und ihre Ode an einen perfekten Sommertag. Das Lied feiert das Glück, das Leben und die Liebe. 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